0: Turnstile on Hard Drive XL, as well as Stone Sour, Say You'll Haunt Me, from their Audio Secrecy album. Thank you to Stone Sour's Josh Rand for joining me as special guest tonight, giving us a small but very welcome Stone Sour update. So glad he and Jim are talking again. Looking forward to the expanded edition of Say You'll Haunt Me a bit later in the year. I'm Lou Brutus. Also tonight, we are paying tribute to Ozzy Osbourne on the first anniversary of his passing. More features and music on the way. I will also be speaking to Sully Erna of Godsmack.
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8: Heavy rain continues overnight tonight, mainly south of Interstate 40 and through the day tomorrow. A flood watch has been extended all the way through 8 p.m. Thursday night, south of Interstate 40 and along the foothills and mountains. Cooler air settles on in with forecast highs in the 80s. 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That's your latest forecast. I'm meteorologist Mike Witcher from the East Tennessee Weather Center. And remember to always get the latest forecast weather updates with the East Tennessee Weather app.
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10: Heavy rain continues overnight tonight, mainly south of Interstate 40 and through the day tomorrow. A flood watch has been extended all the way through 8 p.m. Thursday night, south of Interstate 40 and along the foothills and mountains. Cooler air settles on in with forecast highs in the 80s. 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That's your latest forecast. I'm meteorologist Mike Witcher from the East Tennessee Weather Center. And remember to always get the latest forecast weather updates with the East Tennessee Weather app.
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3: Sully Erna of Godsmack joining me later tonight as featured artist on Hard Drive XL, where the word of the night is bog, which in this case is my favorite slang term for the toilet, and I learned it from Ozzy himself.

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From old school corn, we go to new school architects on Hard Drive XL, where I have a rant on deck inspired by the late, great Ozzy Osbourne.

0: under his skin, and it's time to get it out. 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
1: 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It drove me crazy that this awesome, talented fellow was portrayed as a bumbling oaf. He was the prince of musical darkness, for crying out loud. Now, I have always loathed reality TV in general and the Osbournes specifically. Of course, it was also a ginormous hit, and the entire world disagrees with me, and that's okay. I just hope that you will respect my right to be wrong.
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6: Heavy rain continues overnight tonight, mainly south of Interstate 40 and through the day tomorrow. A flood watch has been extended all the way through 8 p.m. Thursday night, south of Interstate 40 and along the foothills and mountains. Cooler air settles on in with forecast highs in the 80s. 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That's your latest forecast. I'm meteorologist Mike Witcher from the East Tennessee Weather Center. And remember to always get the latest forecast weather updates with the East Tennessee Weather app.
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1: Yeah, it's fun to go backstage, sure. 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

0: Ozzy Osbourne on Hard Drive XL as we continue to mark Ozzy Day, the first anniversary of the death of Ozzy Osbourne at the age of 76. Godsmack before that, with many thanks to the band's Sully Erna for joining me every night this week as featured artist. I'm Lou Brutus. As a matter of fact, one of the very first times I ever saw Godsmack was on an Ozfest tour that featured Black Sabbath. And Tony Rombola and I, Godsmack guitarist, were sitting at a picnic table backstage. We were in Hartford, Connecticut, and Tony Iommi walked behind him, and Tony Rombola almost peed in his own pants, and he leaned over and said, "This is the closest I've ever been to Tony Iommi. He's the reason I started playing guitar in the first place." What a great moment. And thank God Tony didn't pee himself.
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6: Heavy rain continues overnight tonight, mainly south of Interstate 40 and through the day tomorrow. A flood watch has been extended all the way through 8 p.m. Thursday night, south of Interstate 40 and along the foothills and mountains. Cooler air settles on in with forecast highs in the 80s. 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That's your latest forecast. I'm meteorologist Mike Witcher from the East Tennessee Weather Center. And remember to always get the latest forecast weather updates with the East Tennessee Weather app.
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1: Heavy rain continues overnight tonight, mainly south of Interstate 40 and through the day tomorrow. A flood watch has been extended all the way through 8 p.m. Thursday night, south of Interstate 40 and along the foothills and mountains. Cooler air settles on in with forecast highs in the 80s. 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That's your latest forecast. I'm meteorologist Mike Witcher from the East Tennessee Weather Center. And remember to always get the latest forecast weather updates with the East Tennessee Weather app.
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1: Heavy rain continues overnight tonight, mainly south of Interstate 40 and through the day tomorrow. A flood watch has been extended all the way through 8 p.m. Thursday night, south of Interstate 40 and along the foothills and mountains. Cooler air settles on in with forecast highs in the 80s. 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That's your latest forecast. I'm meteorologist Mike Witcher from the East Tennessee Weather Center. And remember to always get the latest forecast weather updates with the East Tennessee Weather App.
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1: Heavy rain continues overnight tonight, mainly south of Interstate 40 and through the day tomorrow. A flood watch has been extended all the way through 8 p.m. Thursday night, south of Interstate 40 and along the foothills and mountains. Cooler air settles on in with forecast highs in the 80s. 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That's your latest forecast. I'm meteorologist Mike Witcher from the East Tennessee Weather Center. And remember to always get the latest forecast weather updates with the East Tennessee Weather app.
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1: Heavy rain continues overnight tonight, mainly south of Interstate 40 and through the day tomorrow. A flood watch has been extended all the way through 8 p.m. Thursday night, south of Interstate 40 and along the foothills and mountains. Cooler air settles on in with forecast highs in the 80s. 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That's your latest forecast. I'm meteorologist Mike Witcher from the East Tennessee Weather Center. And remember to always get the latest forecast weather updates with the East Tennessee Weather app.
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1: Heavy rain continues overnight tonight, mainly south of Interstate 40 and through the day tomorrow. A flood watch has been extended all the way through 8 p.m. Thursday night, south of Interstate 40 and along the foothills and mountains. Cooler air settles on in with forecast highs in the 80s. 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That's your latest forecast. I'm meteorologist Mike Witcher from the East Tennessee Weather Center. And remember to always get the latest forecast weather updates with the East Tennessee Weather app.
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1: Heavy rain continues overnight tonight, mainly south of Interstate 40 and through the day tomorrow. A flood watch has been extended all the way through 8 p.m. Thursday night, south of Interstate 40 and along the foothills and mountains. Cooler air settles on in with forecast highs in the 80s. 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That's your latest forecast. I'm meteorologist Mike Witcher from the East Tennessee Weather Center. And remember to always get the latest forecast weather updates with the East Tennessee Weather app.
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3: Think about it. Wilcox, Chelsea, going back to college and changing your major, would you do it?
4: I would try to, but I don't know if it would work.
5: I mean, going back in time.
3: Going back in time.
4: I say I don't know if it would work because the things that I think I might like that I didn't like then, I don't know that I could get through it. That's what I mean when I say if it would work.
3: What would you change it to?
4: I've been fascinated about, like, finance stuff. I think that would be a cool sort of...
3: Cool Beans just made the stinky turd face.
5: Look at my face.
4: I don't mean doing taxes, Cool
5: but
4: Beans.
5: But nobody says finance and fun in the same sentence.
4: I like it. No, I like numbers. I like all the stuff about, you know, trying to figure out how money, you know, this, that, and the other. But I'm not great at a lot of that businessy stuff. So we'd see if it would work out, I guess. Instead of majoring in geography like I did, which I still love. All of it leads to radio, by the way, FYI. So all paths lead this way.
3: I bring it up because there is a desperate shortage of nurses in this country. Mm-hmm. And for registered nurses alone, the Labor Department says that there's going to be 189,000 job openings each year for the next decade.
4: Well, I wouldn't do that if that's what you're getting at. I mean, I love the people that do that, but I couldn't do it.
5: You have to be the right person for the job, have the right temperament, be able to see a lot of things.
4: I've seen too much over the last 4 or 5 years that I just couldn't do it. But I know there are plenty that can. And I, you know, my hat is off to those of you that get into the nursing biz.
3: Yeah. One of the ways that they say that they're trying to close that gap is to make it more attractive for men to become nurses.
5: There is a stigma of sorts still.
3: Right. If I said the word nurse, in your mind's eye, you're not thinking a dude, are you?
4: No, but I've seen plenty of them.
3: Yeah. My neighbor two doors up, he's a nurse and makes a lot of money.
5: Yeah, and it's a job that has good security because you're going to still need nurses.
3: 1 in 8 nurses are men. And it was like one of those things. It's a shocking example of one of the remaining professions that you sort of go, yeah, that's for women. Women do that job. Is there any other job that you can think of that where you go,
4: It's women. Funny, too, because when you talk about a man being a nurse, you always say male nurse. You don't just say nurse.
3: Right.
4: Which is, maybe there's another job like that, but I can't think of it. Like, you don't usually say, like, lady airline pilot. But, I mean, there are plenty of women who are airline pilots, but you could be a man and just say, I'm a nurse. But you always say male. I don't know why.
5: I feel like we hear male stripper.
4: Okay. Yep.
3: That's right.
4: And by the way, we need more of those too.
5: Do we?
3: It's so hard to place the dollar bill on the male nurse, though. I got to tell you.
4: I see what you're trying to do there. I'm not sure it was completed.
3: Where on the scrubs would you like me to place this dollar bill?
4: In the Crocs, I think, is where they go.
3: That's Crocs.
4: Yeah, right. Well, but think about it. Now you can't picture a nurse really without Crocs, right? I don't know if you've been to the hospital lately, but it's almost all Crocs, I feel like.
5: Yeah.
3: I'm here for it.
4: I'm sure you are. I know you're a Croc guy. That's Crocs with an R.
3: Mm-hmm. With a C.
4: Did you say with a C when I said Crocs?
3: Yes.
4: What am I missing? Don't they all have a C in it?
5: He means the second C.
4: But there's one of those in the other word too, right?
3: Crotch?
5: Oh, I thought you were going to something.
4: So did I.
5: Yeah. We'll work this out.
4: They all have a C on both ends, by the way, so there's no differentiation. That's my point.
3: Okay, I got it. I get where you're coming from now. With an R.
4: Right, that's what I said to start with. And then you also said with a C, but they all have a C on both ends. All the bad words,
3: I'm not good at spelling.
4: Okay, so you're not ready to go back and be a nurse. No. Maybe the male stripper. We're not sure yet.
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7: Happy Thursday, everybody. Stay weather alert as we do have a flood watch that's been extended all the way through 8 o'clock this evening, mainly across the Southern Valley, south of Interstate 40. We're talking high temperatures in the mid-80s. Flooding and flash flooding could be a concern with more rain expected this weekend. 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Medic provides blood products to 25 hospitals across East Tennessee. 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That's your latest forecast. I'm meteorologist Mike Witcher from the East Tennessee Weather Center. And remember to always get the latest forecast weather updates with the East Tennessee Weather app.
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8: Good morning. Cranking up pretty good out here now. The normal spots for this time of the morning. Stop and go there at John Sevier at Asheville Highway. It's busy up and down Kingston Pike right now, especially through Sequoia Hills, as that volume of traffic increases on 275 southbound over here passing high school. Down from the north, well, it's busy but moving right now. 75 southbound coming out of Campbell County. Hey, don't let the slipping transmission make things worse on your car or truck. Having transmission problems, let them check it out. AMCO Transmissions in North Knoxville. I'm Commander Chuck with your on-time traffic.
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0: Wilcox Show.
1: Obviously, we all know that prices on everything are a lot higher. And Woody mentioned a new statistic that says that 30% of people have admitted to shoplifting, admitted to it this year, which is a bump in what normally is admitted to, obviously. We got this call in the previous segment.
2: One thing that I know that Walmart and Target will do, I've worked at Walmart for a long time, is they can catch you on the cameras shoplifting, but they won't go after you right away. They will let you keep doing it until what you've taken adds up to $2,000. And at that point, they can have you arrested and charged with grand larceny, which is a felony. So if you think you got away with it, probably best not to push your luck.
1: So it's interesting. He said that. Now we've gotten this.
3: Hey, guys. Sheena from Shelby. I was just commenting on the caller. He was talking about the Walmart security that waits till you get to 2,000 and charges you with grand larceny. They can follow you in multiple visits. I had an acquaintance who went through a very difficult time in her life and began stealing from Walmart. They kept track of her over several visits, and finally, when she reached a certain point, got a knock on her door from the police, and she was arrested for grand larceny. So he is 100% correct.
1: So not only keeping track, apparently, but it's not like a bust at the store. They then later just find you at your home or your work.
4: And they have the video evidence of all the things that you've taken over time. There's got to be some kind of AI facial recognition.
5: Is it simpler than that? Sort of like when you have the salespeople who have their picture and there's like little graph of like who sold the most and they've got the headshot and like, oh, here's Betty. She's almost there to 2,000.
1: I think that's not simpler. That's more complicated. They would have done it that way in the 50s.
4: Right.
1: But Chelsea's right. Now with the computer, it's
4: got to be some kind of database.
1: Immediately identify them.
4: Right. That other people could see across stores. But I mean, you better get it right. AI better get it right. If you're tracking that person, you arrest that person. People have similar faces. You don't want to get caught up in that.
1: There's this.
6: Current Walmart employee. It is a tally, and they do talk between stores. It's just easier to keep track of them at one, because once they get comfortable, they'll keep going back to that one.
4: Makes sense.
1: It is interesting. Obviously, it sounds like that is happening, and I did not know that was happening. Not that I'm concerned.
5: I was going to say,
1: not out there shoplifting, but it is fascinating to know that that's how they approach it.
5: There's three of us in this room. That means one of us is shoplifting, and it's not me. It's not Wilcox. Chelsea?
1: I'm not sure that's how the odds work, but yeah.
4: It's okay. So this could be a warning for some people planning to steal today, or they're thinking, got to wear a disguise, a different one every time I go in. So the facial recognition is not picking me up.
5: Throw the AI off.
4: Yes, now I got a new tally.
5: I got to shoplift one of those fake mustaches and put it on.
1: Got to go back and watch. What was it? Nicolas Cage in the movie Face Off? Or is that John Travolta?
5: They're both in it.
1: Oh, they're both in it. Okay. Yes. I didn't see the movie, but I assume it had something to do with faces. So maybe study that before you do your shoplifting today. Or the Hannibal Lecter thing where he cuts the guy's face off and puts it on his. That might work too. Probably not worth it for your, you know, for your toothbrush, but
4: because now you're in jail for murder.
1: But whatever. I mean, tomato, tomato.
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8: Good morning. A steady flow of traffic spotted out here now trying to push into Oak Ridge. It's busy on that Solway Bridge right on schedule down Pillisubby Parkway, where it's crowded here over I-40. A couple of accidents in the rapid stages building through downtown now with a lot more volume, especially in the westbound lanes of I-40 here coming past Hall of Fame. If you need a plumber, one that does a really good job here in East Tennessee, then that is affordable. 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I'm Commander Chuck with your on-time traffic.
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8: Happy Thursday, everybody. Stay weather alert, as we do have a flood watch that's been extended all the way through 8 o'clock this evening, mainly across the Southern Valley, south of Interstate 40. We're talking high temperatures in the mid-80s. Flooding and flash flooding could be a concern, with more rain expected this weekend. 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That's your latest forecast. I'm meteorologist Mike Witcher from the East Tennessee Weather Center. And remember to always get the latest forecast weather updates with the East Tennessee Weather app.
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9: Good morning. Still building Alcoa Highway northbound, coming up past the airport. A couple of accidents being cleared up here in West Knoxville. It's busy on Pittlesippi Parkway over I-40. A lot more volume in the next few minutes on that Solway Bridge, trying to push into the Oak Ridge area. Hey, if you're having transmission problems with your vehicle, it's okay. Let them check it out at AMCO Transmissions today, 8844 Kingston Pike. These guys are absolutely the best. That's AMCO Transmissions. I'm Commander Chuck. You're on time traffic.
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1: Couple of stories that came up this morning, including my infamous story where I went through a drive-thru years and years and years ago and they forgot to take my money and I didn't remind them, and then shared that win with my wife at the time, and she was like, you got to go back. You got to return that money. And so we did do that the next day. I was on a different radio show then, and so I was on the air live going through the drive-thru returning money.
2: Oh, yeah. Oh,
3: that's great radio.
1: And they were like, I don't even know what you're talking about. Just keep it. You know, one of those things. But it was a huge deal between Denise and I at the time. Then we heard a guy earlier who was like, bought tires. They put them on his car. And then like a week later, they were like, hey, we're going to send you a refund because those tires never came in. And he was like, No, they're on my car. Nope, we're sending you a refund. And so he was like, oh, yay. That stuff happens more and more, I feel like. When things continue to get more, what's the right word, streamlined or computerized, and they go smoother, but also there are weird mistakes that happen.
4: First time caller here. I love your show. Woody, you suck, but that's not the point. So I have it was actually my pastor that went and filed for a Home Depot credit card, got the card, went and bought a brand new Toro zero turn cushy high end mower, was expecting to get the bill, waited a couple of months. He never got a bill on the credit card either, said he had no charges on the card. He has the receipt for the mower. 6 months pass. He calls, trying to do the right thing as a pastor, and they're like, no, you have the receipt for it, right? He was like, yes, but there's been no charges. They said, no, it's yours. You have the receipt for it. It shows that you paid for it on the receipt, right? He's like, yes, but you don't understand. I haven't paid any money for this. I got the card. He goes back to the actual Home Depot, speaks with the young lady. The young lady has no idea what he's talking about, that rung him up and even got him to fill out for the card. So it's been probably a year now. He is still trying to figure out how to do this. They will not charge him for it. They have a copy of the receipt, but if somehow in the mix, it never went through on his card. So he got a free Toro zero turn mower. Have a good one.
1: Exact same thing. Like, I don't know how that happens. And then, you know, everybody's kind of like, well, whatever. Good luck. Enjoy.
2: He's putting a lot of effort into trying to pay. And I think,
1: well, the Lord is watching.
2: Right, exactly. And Jesus is like, just keep the mower and pay it forward.
1: Yeah, that's right. That's probably what he's going to end up doing, because they're never going to do anything about it. There's no method for that, right? What are they going to do? Just take $2,000 from him?
2: Right.
1: That's not going to happen.
2: No. Sir, tell your pastor that it's time to move on.
3: Oh, it's like when, remember, I got free cable and free internet at the house.
1: I forgot about that.
3: I was doing commercials for a particular company, and they set me up with the service for a couple of months. But then when that campaign ended, they forgot to bill me for 3 years.
1: Right. Not 3 years in arrears. You continued to get the services for 3 more years.
3: That's what I'm saying. Right.
1: And they never had to pay anything for it.
3: That's correct.
2: But this is why the karma comes right back to you.
3: Is that
2: all
3: what
2: all your doctor
3: is
2: troubles?
3: That what it is?
2: Yes. Plumbing,
3: because
2: all
3: I got
2: of
3: HBO
2: it.
3: For free for yep. 3 years?
2: Exactly.
1: That's why your gallbladder's coming
2: right.
1: out.
2: Exactly.
1: Maybe.
3: I'm the anti-pastor.
1: It gave you a dog tumor.
3: I did not want to call them. I did not say, hey, you're
2: right.
3: not charging me.
2: I know.
1: Well, plus, I don't know if I'd be able to sleep. Like, I'd keep thinking, not take the morality part of it out. I'd keep thinking, like, one of these days they're going to catch it, and then I'm going to owe $20,000.
2: Yes, that's my
1: And I really am going to owe it, because I know mm-hmm. I got it. Like, it's not debatable.
2: Right, that's my fear.
1: So, there would be too much to think about.
2: See? Not for Woody, though.
1: Not for Woody.
3: No
1: it
3: brain.
1: All goes straight to the gallbladder.
3: No brain, no problem.
1: You store up all that tense anger in your gallbladder, and then eventually
3: they rip it out, and it's gone forever.
1: 704-FEZ-3200. 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
5: 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Good morning, T-Dot. Still trying to untangle a couple of accidents out here. Still remains busy. Trying to get through downtown on 40 East and West here at 275 Western Avenue. It continues to build on that Solway Bridge. All that traffic this time of the morning pushing into the Oak Ridge area headed towards Illinois Avenue. Hey, if you're having transmission problems, it's okay. Let them check it out today at AMCO Transmissions located in North Knoxville. I'm Commander Chuck with your on-time traffic.
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0: update.
1: The FDA says there's a second cyclospora outbreak brewing. I don't even understand what that means, because they're saying the symptoms are all the same and it's all in the same general area as the first diarrhea outbreak. How do they know this is a second diarrhea outbreak? And yet that's the headline this morning. Food and Drug Administration says there's a second diarrhea outbreak with more than 70 new cases reported this week in Michigan and four other Midwest states. But I don't understand how this is different than the previous. Like, how is this number two, pardon the expression? Isn't this all still part of number one?
2: Have they
1: identified? See what I'm saying?
3: Yes.
1: But no, they haven't identified the source.
3: So how do you, to your point, know if this is some separate thing? Unless, are people contracting it in a different way?
1: Not that I can tell, based on everything I'm seeing.
2: You would have to identify where it's coming from in order for it to be a second outbreak.
3: Because this has been going on all summer long. I've learned a couple things, that this cyclospora does pop up more in the summer because there's other ways you can get it. It's not just lettuce or produce. Splash pads, things like that, where you come into contact maybe with something you don't want. So traditionally, you're going to see this anyway.
1: I'm wondering if this is all some sort of push, like the big diarrhea lobby is behind this.
3: Like Pepto?
1: Yeah, Pepto and Imodium and all of those companies are banded together. They pay off somebody and then they're like, hey, keep talking about diarrhea, man. Our sales are through the roof. I don't think those are the cures for this particular scenario, but maybe it doesn't matter. I love conspiracy theories. Yeah. Typically, they don't make sense. I'm not sure this one does either, but
2: you can get it from a splash pad.
3: Yeah, that's what I've been seeing.
2: My kids, when they were younger, loved a splash pad, and there was always questionable behavior by the kids there, and I was like, oh.
1: Questionable behavior?
2: Yes.
1: Other than sitting on the jets?
2: Exactly what I'm talking about.
1: Oh, okay. Well, that's not questionable. That's common behavior. That's everyday behavior.
2: Just because it's common doesn't mean it's not questionable.
1: So you feel like kids sitting on those jets in the park on those little fountains is causing someone to get sick?
2: Absolutely.
3: Maybe. Are they wearing a diaper?
2: Using that thing like a bidet, and it's just that recycled water's coming around, and you're like, no, don't drink the water.
3: So we're just not supposed to go in any kind of splash pads and don't eat.
2: This one seems to be isolated to the Midwest, so I would just stay out of the Midwest.
1: Okay. That's Woody's advice for everything. Okay. So that makes as much sense as the rest of it does.
4: 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It's the 20th anniversary of Whitechapel, and they're celebrating it at the Mill & Mine in downtown Knoxville on Saturday, December 19th. 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For more information, go to themillandmine.com.
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8: Happy Thursday, everybody. Stay weather alert as we do have a flood watch that's been extended all the way through 8 o'clock this evening, mainly across the Southern Valley, south of Interstate 40. We're talking high temperatures in the mid-80s. Flooding and flash flooding could be a concern with more rain expected this weekend. 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That's your latest forecast. I'm meteorologist Mike Witcher from the East Tennessee Weather Center. And remember to always get the latest forecast weather updates with the East Tennessee Weather app.
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falling away from me. It's falling away from me. 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

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CreepyCon tickets. Do I have more of those today? I do. In fact, the tickets I'm going to give you a chance to win today are weekend passes. Yeah, not just one day. Let's talk about people having a conversation on their phone in public. Also, Ghostface and OnlyFans. We'll get to that, too.

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3: Happy Thursday, everybody. Stay weather alert as we do have a flood watch that's been extended all the way through 8 o'clock this evening, mainly across the Southern Valley, south of Interstate 40. We're talking high temperatures in the mid-80s. Flooding and flash flooding could be a concern with more rain expected this weekend. 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That's your latest forecast. I'm meteorologist Mike Witcher from the East Tennessee Weather Center. And remember to always get the latest forecast weather updates with the East Tennessee Weather app.
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Yesterday's question was guy flexes. What is something that makes a man more attractive? There's some great answers. Vicky says frontal lobe fully developed. Joe says doing exactly what we're told. Joe is definitely married. I mean, I don't know for sure, but that would be my first guess. Cass says real cologne, not Axe. Don't bathe yourself in Axe. Michelle says acts of service, which means she knows her love language. If you're going to approach Michelle, you probably should have your stuff together. She calls me from

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0: Does anybody remember Snoop Dogg being part of Lollapalooza? 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

0: It's the 20th anniversary of Whitechapel, and they're celebrating it at the Mill and Mine in downtown Knoxville on Saturday, December 19th. 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
6: Happy Thursday, everybody. Stay weather alert as we do have a flood watch that's been extended all the way through 8 o'clock this evening, mainly across the Southern Valley, south of Interstate 40. We're talking high temperatures in the mid-80s. Flooding and flash flooding could be a concern with more rain expected this weekend. 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That's your latest forecast. I'm meteorologist Mike Witcher from the East Tennessee Weather Center. And remember to always get the latest forecast weather updates with the East Tennessee Weather app.
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No foot stuff. What else will happen or will not happen with Ghostface on OnlyFans? We'll get to this.

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We all know about the site, Knoxville's Rock Station 93.7 WVLZ. Ghostface, now available on OnlyFans with spicy content. Will not do foot stuff, miss a call, or ghost you. The profile also says there will be daily surprises, spicy content, and not safe for work goodies. Who is looking at OnlyFans at work? What kind of job can you have?

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The Ice Bears are doing a Stuff the Bus, a school supply drive. They are part of this weekend. What is that all about? 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
3: Scattered showers and thunderstorms mainly across the Southern Valley with locally heavy rainfall leading to the potential for flooding and flash flooding. Flood watch continues all the way through 8 o'clock tonight with forecast highs in the mid-80s. 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I'm meteorologist Mike Witcher from the East Tennessee Weather Center. And remember to always get the latest forecast weather updates with the East Tennessee Weather app.
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CreepyCon. Knoxville Convention Center, not this weekend, but next weekend. So we've been giving you a chance to win these tickets all week long. But here is the deal. Today's ticket giveaway, tomorrow's ticket giveaway, these are weekend passes, not just day passes. I'll give you a chance to win those in a second. 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

0: how she solicits advice every day. What you do with that advice? Well, that's up to you.
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0: It's Dylan, the Midday Mistress.

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This is next weekend at the Knoxville Convention Center, bigger and better than ever before. 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What I've got for you right now, weekend passes for next weekend, 865-545-9393, 865-545-9393. 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

you're in the grocery store, you're someplace in public, and there's somebody next to you on their phone having a very loud conversation, what is the first thing that you think? Facebook.com/937WVLZ. That is the question today. We got some pretty good answers already. We'll get to this in just a moment. And why are we talking about that? I'll explain.

0: People having conversations on their phone loudly in public. We've all seen it. Knoxville's Rock Station 93.7 WVLZ. What's the first thing you think when you see that? And that is our question on Facebook. 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So Congress is trying to pass a bipartisan bill that would ban all phone calls on airlines. Most U.S. carriers don't allow this anyway. But there's pressure to change the law now because Wi-Fi is expanding. But you see somebody having that phone call in public, what do you think? Sabrina says, seeking attention much? The one thing that I always have noticed about this is it's always something that I don't want to know. Like they're talking about a rash or they're talking about their bowel movements or he did what?
1: I want to know who you're meeting in the cemetery.
2: I don't have to tell you anything.

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4: Scattered showers and thunderstorms mainly across the Southern Valley with locally heavy rainfall leading to the potential for flooding and flash flooding. Flood watch continues all the way through 8 o'clock tonight with forecast highs in the mid-80s. 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I'm meteorologist Mike Witcher from the East Tennessee Weather Center. And remember to always get the latest forecast weather updates with the East Tennessee Weather app.
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This is coming up in September. The Mill and Mine. Will we have a chance for you to win tickets when it gets closer? I think so. 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

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I don't know about you. I always really like this one. But I think my favorite? Fear Factory doing Cars. You remember that one? Or G now. 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

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Now, I've already given away my tickets today, but Ralph will have another chance for you to win tickets. All the info, creepycon.com.

0: It's the 20th anniversary of Whitechapel, and they're celebrating it at the Mill & Mine in downtown Knoxville on Saturday, December 19th. 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
3: Scattered showers and thunderstorms mainly across the Southern Valley with locally heavy rainfall leading to the potential for flooding and flash flooding. Flood watch continues all the way through 8 o'clock tonight with forecast highs in the mid-80s. 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That's your latest forecast. I'm meteorologist Mike Witcher from the East Tennessee Weather Center. And remember to always get the latest forecast weather updates with the East Tennessee Weather app.
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Beastie Boys now. After this, we're going to listen to The Architects, their song Broken Mirror. Now, that album is out if you want to pick it up. The Sky, the Earth, and All Between. Beastie Boys now. Architects next.

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I'm Dylan. Thank you for listening. We appreciate it. I'm going to go. Renna will be here any moment. Yes, more CreepyCon tickets. He's got them. I'll talk to you tomorrow after Woody and Wilcox.

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Temple of the Dog, Kenny Wayne Shepherd. Hey, it's Ralph. I came to work hungry today. Dylan said she was bringing us all lunch and snacks, and what she brought in, and it was the weirdest thing ever, dude. It was celery brownies. I never heard of anything in my life, Dylan, but I tried it. I didn't want to hurt her feelings. 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I know it's healthy. 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
1: 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He said very loudly, "Mama, it smells like Percy." 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
4: Scattered showers and thunderstorms mainly across the Southern Valley with locally heavy rainfall leading to the potential for flooding and flash flooding. Flood watch continues all the way through 8 o'clock tonight with forecast highs in the mid-80s. 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I'm meteorologist Mike Witcher from the East Tennessee Weather Center. And remember to always get the latest forecast weather updates with the East Tennessee Weather app.
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5: Good afternoon. Cleanup on this wreck, 640 eastbound over here around Sharps Ridge. It's going to be right there before you get up to 275 Clinton Highway. That's why it's a little bit slower than normal on 640 eastbound, coming past Western Avenue as they clean up this accident. Look like you may have had some injuries. Busy through downtown. West Knoxville traffic's heavy already, 40 east and west over the top of West Hills. 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Google WizPro Plumber Knoxville. I'm Commander Chuck with your on-time traffic.
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0: 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Hey, it's Ralph Renna. CreepyCon, July 31st through August 2nd, Knoxville Convention Center. So Bill Moseley from the Texas Chainsaw Massacre. Some of the guest appearances. Kane Hodder will be there from Friday the 13th, Part 5. I think that's 5. And there's going to be so many cool people there, man. Guar, Twisted. I got tickets to the show at Mill & Mind. So much happening. So keep listening. This hour, we're going to register you to win.
1: Gently crouched at the starting line. Engines pumping and thumping in time. The green light flashes. 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Churning

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1: Good afternoon. Cranking it pretty good trying to get out of Oak Ridge on that Solway Bridge. Heavier than it was 15, 20 minutes ago on 270 by northbound here up by High School. Watch a little bit of radar north of Knoxville for the rest of the afternoon up 75, especially up through Anderson County as it builds up through there right now, northbound 75, passing that Rocky Top exit. Bridal season is here. Shop local. You'll be glad you did at Fountain City Jewelers, right in the heart of Fountain City, next to Litton's. I'm Commander Chuck with your on-time traffic.
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1: Good afternoon. Cranking it pretty good now on Alcoa Highway southbound back towards the Blount County area. It's crowded here on Pittsylvania Parkway over I-40. It continues to build out of Oak Ridge on that Solway Bridge radar to the north. Be careful north of Knoxville on 75 up to Anderson County. Hey, don't let a slipping transmission make things worse on your car or truck having transmission problems. It's okay. Let them check out your vehicle right now at AMCO Transmissions in North Knoxville. I'm Commander Chuck with your on-time traffic.
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And now those two steps have just entered you to win. And you only have a week left to do that. It expires, I think, August 1st, July 31st at 11:59 p.m. The robots have taken over. 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
2: WVLZ weather.
3: Scattered showers and thunderstorms mainly across the Southern Valley with locally heavy rainfall leading to the potential for flooding and flash flooding. Flood watch continues all the way through 8 o'clock tonight with forecast highs in the mid-80s. 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I'm meteorologist Mike Witcher from the East Tennessee Weather Center. And remember to always get the latest forecast weather updates with the East Tennessee Weather app.
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4: Good afternoon. Alcoa Highway really starting to build southbound as you work way past Pittsylvania Parkway there, entering Alcoa. It's heavier than it was 15, 20 minutes ago out here in West Knoxville. 40 east and west now over the top of West Hills. Just be patient. All that heavy traffic trying to get through our city here in West Knoxville, or it's crowded Pittsylvania Parkway there over the interstate. Hey, bridal season is here. Shop local right now at Fountain City Jewelers in the heart of Fountain City, right next to Litton's. I'm Commander Chuck with your on-time traffic.
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Again, man, telling me that the Secret City Metal Meltdown Fest is at the Historic Grove Theater. And it all goes down on August 29th. All the details with Welcome Eternity, Echo, and so many more, man, on the gig guide. Click it, peep it, go to the show.

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1: Good afternoon. It continues to crank up through downtown, where it's pretty busy through our city right now in the westbound lanes of I-40 here in Alcoa Highway, pushing back out to West Knoxville. Heavy on that Solway Bridge right on schedule for this time of the afternoon. Trying to get out of Oak Ridge, coming down Pittsylvania Parkway. It's pretty crowded there at Dutchtown. 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I'm Commander Chuck with your on-time traffic.
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1: Good afternoon. It continues to build through downtown Knoxville with that volume west and eastbound here on I-40 right at 17th Street, Western Avenue. It's stop and go on Kingston Pike right now in the Farragut area at Concord Road. It continues to build on the I-40 bridge there on the Holston River Bridge headed out into East Knox County. Hey, don't let a slipping transmission make things worse on your car or truck. Having transmission problems? Let them check it out right now at AMCO Transmissions 8844 Kingston Pike. I'm Commander Chuck with your on-time traffic.
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0: 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Those tickets could be yours.
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0: It's the 20th anniversary of Whitechapel, and they're celebrating it at the Mill & Mine in downtown Knoxville on Saturday, December 19th. 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

0: 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I'm meteorologist Mike Witcher from the East Tennessee Weather Center. And remember to always get the latest forecast weather updates with the East Tennessee Weather app.
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2: Good afternoon, T-Dot's busy in those help trucks out here with a couple of accidents. Heavy traffic in West Knoxville now. No surprise. 40 East and West here at Pittsylvania Parkway. It's crowded down on Kingston Pike, especially there in North Shore. Stop and go right now. Broadway, 2000 City, headed over the ridge on into Halls. 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I'm Commander Chuck with your on-time traffic.
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So Knoxville's Rock Station bringing you 3-day passes. 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If you want to go to the Guar show, you could text Guar. So when our team is looking to find a winner, then there you go. We know what to do. Go ahead and do that. Text one of those words, Creepy or Guar. What do you want to go to, man? 865-545-9393 to qualify.

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1: Good afternoon, T-Dot's working with a couple of wrecks. It's heavy on the interstate out here in West Knoxville. Just exercise some patience, 40 East and West. Anywhere you're traveling between Paper Mill and Pillsbury Parkway, heavy over the top of West Hills. Stop and go Kingston Pike through the Bearden area. Alcoa Highway seems to have increased southbound back towards the Blount County area, passing Icy King Park. Bridal season is here. Shop local right now at Fountain City Jewelers in the heart of Fountain City next to Litton's. I'm Commander Chuck with your on-time traffic.
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You're rolling with Ralph. Just a flying saucer full of riffs. That's all we got, man. No free lunch.

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2: Good afternoon. A couple of accidents in the Rapid stages. Just heavy. Be patient out here on the interstate in West Knoxville. It's busy here. We're trying to get past Middlesbrough Parkway on I-40. Stop and go down on Kingston Pike throughout the Bearden area. It's still heavy on that Holston River Bridge right now. 40 eastbound, pushing out through East Knox County. Watch your speed there out through Sevier County on I-40 around that Dollywood exit. Hey, if you're having transmission problems, come to AMCO Transmissions right now. 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I'm Commander Chuck with your on-time traffic.
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Talaker in there as well. I love these videos of James Hetfield out there country line dancing and doing all kinds of normal, unmetal kind of things. Did you know James is a beekeeper? I think that's amazing. I want to get honey with James. I mean, I want to like gather honey with James. I wouldn't want to go to a show. I just want to gather honey with James. Could someone make that happen? Come on.

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1: All right, as we wrap up the work week and head into the upcoming weekend, we are talking about scattered showers and thunderstorms on Friday. A wave dives in from the northwest on Saturday, producing more rain, but we should be drier on Sunday. 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That's your latest forecast. I'm meteorologist Mike Witcher from the East Tennessee Weather Center. And remember to always get the latest forecast weather updates with the East Tennessee Weather app.
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You're rolling with Ralph. Again, there's no happy endings. I know it's only Thursday, but don't party with your rent money in case you got paid today. Don't get too drunk because you probably got to work tomorrow. Don't call me for bail money, and if you're out of pot, that's your problem.

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0: Ozzy Osbourne for this Thursday night edition of Hard Drive XL. I'm Lou Brutus. Of course, last night's show, all about Ozzy. It was the first anniversary of his passing and designated Ozzy Day. That celebration actually inspired tonight's rant. Elsewhere on the program, my guests are going to include Godsmack, Story of the Year, and Rob Zombie from the Hard Drive Archive. Slash is celebrating his birthday tonight. We will mark that occasion with It Came From the Web, Poetry Corner, and Screen Time. 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
6: All right, as we wrap up the work week and head into the upcoming weekend, we are talking about scattered showers and thunderstorms on Friday. A wave dives in from the northwest on Saturday, producing more rain, but we should be drier on Sunday. 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That's your latest forecast. I'm meteorologist Mike Witcher from the East Tennessee Weather Center. And remember to always get the latest forecast weather updates with

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